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0: 94.3 WYBC, the rhythm of the city. Now in sports news, LeBron James has officially signed to the Philadelphia 76ers, signing a 2-year, $8 million deal. In a message on Twitter, he said he felt he was finished when this past season ended and he needed time to figure out his future. And he certainly has, as he will be joining Joel Embiid, Tyrese Maxey, and Jaylen Brown to join an already star-studded team. What are your thoughts on LeBron joining the Sixers? Are you a LeBron fan? I'll tell you what, they do look impressive, but not as impressive as my New York Knicks. On the other side, I have Bobby Brown.
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0: 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Good luck. On deck, I have Marvin Gaye.
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0: 94.3 WIBC, the rhythm of the city. Now in entertainment news, Destiny's Child is set to release some new music in the next 30 days, according to Beyonce's dad. I'll say he's a reliable source. During an interview, he revealed that unheard remixes from the group will be released in the next 30 days, and they will be featuring some guest rappers as well as some dance mixes. He identified one of the guest rappers as Missy Elliott, but then he caught himself before mentioning additional names. Are you a Destiny's Child fan? Are you looking forward to this new project? I'll keep you updated when they start to drop the music. Next up, I have Brandy.
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0: 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Up next, I have some Tyrese, and at the top of the hour, we're going to slow it down with your late night rhythms. So don't move.
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0: That's Cam on 94.3 WYBC, the rhythm of the city. Welcome to Late Night Rhythms with DJ Platinum. That song was You're On My Mind, released in 2012 off his third studio album titled Intimacy Album 3, which went gold certified. Of course, it's all about that smooth R&B to help you relax and decompress from a long day at work. But listen, for the next 2 hours, I have your favorite love songs, slow jams, and conversation. I have some Jodeci for you up next, so don't move.
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7: 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All the chronic in the world can even mess with you. You're the ultimate high. 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

0: see the rhythm of the city. 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Of course, if you'd like more information on tickets and VIP tables, you can text me at 860-878-7149. 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
1: We'll get you qualified for the Arts Television and Appliance Air Conditioner Giveaway. If you could tell us the arts keyword that was announced Monday morning. Just for calling in, we're going to give you a pair of tickets to check out Kalani when she comes to Mohegan Sun Arena. 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

0: for yourself. 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
1: 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If you could tell us the arts keyword that was announced Monday morning. And just for calling in, we're going to give you a pair of tickets to check out Kalani when she comes to the Mohegan Sun Arena. 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
1: 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What else you got, Trey G?

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0: Huckabee from DD in the Morning, here to tell you that the best way to jumpstart your day is with us. We'll kick off the morning by spreading positive vibes and words of inspiration. We'll also keep you connected to community events and the top trending stories here in New Haven as well as throughout Connecticut. And DD will keep you on top of everything in the entertainment industry with the hot topics. And of course, we've got the cash giveaway with the $1,000 minute game, plus tickets to all the hottest concerts here in New Haven and throughout Connecticut. Then you got comedian J.J. Williamson along with Jay Cruz and Trey G to provide all the fun and laughter. That makes for the best recipe to start your day. Isn't that right, DeeDee?
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1: 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If you could tell us the arts keyword that was announced Monday morning. 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

0: special for yourself. 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

1976, out of the Bay Area, there was a song that was recorded by the father of contemporary gospel music, the legendary Edwin Hawkins. You see, it's one of my favorite songs, so I've asked my devotion family and some of my friends to help me pay tribute to the man that paved the way. So, Edwin, this is to you.

0: It's Dee Dee in the Morning. And Tuesday on the show,
1: we'll get you qualified for the Arts Television and Appliance Air Conditioner Giveaway. If you could tell us the arts keyword that was announced Monday morning. And just for calling in, we're going to give you a pair of tickets to check out Kalani when she comes to Mohegan Sun Arena. 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
2: Thank you, God, for giving us our identity in you. 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
0: Daryl Huckabee here with Didi in the Morning. Here's what you can expect on your commute to work with our latest WYBC traffic report.
2: On the Wilbur Cross northbound from exit 50 to exit 53, there's construction. On 91 southbound from exit 17 to exit 15, there's road work going on. There's road work on 95 northbound from exit 31 to exit 40. Metro North is on or close. With your New Haven traffic, I'm John Lynch. You're

0: Hey, good morning, Didi. In the morning, we got to get into it. Got to get to the hot topics. Okay, I can't with Dr. Cheyenne Bryant, guys.
1: Come on, man.
2: We still on it, huh?
0: Yeah. Yes.
1: And I actually thought it had died down.
0: Oh, she started it the weekend. We got to get into it. Have y'all heard the latest this morning? Let's go.
3: Situations get sticky.
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0: Before we even get to that, though, everybody, can we please talk about this? Ryan Clark being fired from ESPN.
1: Yeah, man. You know, he used to work for ESPN. Now, ESPN made a lot of changes. Mm-hmm. They let a lot of people go. One everybody's talking about is Ryan Clark. How he got fired, why he got fired, and he's talking about it.
5: You know, man, like this show, for 3 years, bro, we never shied away from any topic. Right. We never shied away from tackling anything. We did this year because I knew I couldn't have no beef. I knew I couldn't respond to disrespect, right? I knew, for lack of a better word, I couldn't be too black. Mm-hmm. What makes me sad is even in trying to adjust to be at least more of what certain people wanted, they still fired me.
1: Mm. Mm. Wow.
0: You know, I saw where he teared up as well when he talked about the one thing about the job was he said the aunties and the uncles and the grandmoms that would walk up to him and just say, we love the way you represent for us.
2: Right. Yeah.
0: That is what really made him tear up. I saw that.
1: I bumped into him at the airport one time, man, and I tapped him on the show like, man, I enjoy, you know, watching you on ESPN and what you talk about, man. I think you're dope.
2: Yo.
1: And yeah, man, a lot of people, you know, they shocked that they let him
0: now,
1: go.
0: I will also say this. Somebody released, I don't know if anybody saw it, because some people got to understand, some things be business decisions. A lot of companies are in broadcast downsizing. We're at a company that did that.
2: Of course.
0: We're at a company that has done that, right?
2: Yeah, that's real.
0: But here's the thing. I saw something else that said when he first started what the numbers were like in 2015 and what the numbers were like and how many people were watching that show and how it dwindled to where it is today.
2: Facts.
0: So, sometimes ratings are a problem now, people. They'll look at ratings and what they pay you and whether or not that is the, you know.
2: I think a lot of people, too, had an issue with how he found out.
0: Yeah.
2: You know, he was in the middle of a show.
1: Yeah.
2: When they actually told him, hey, you know, you are done at this point.
0: Right.
2: And so he logged off. He was like, all right, cool, I'm out.
0: Yeah.
2: You know?
0: I didn't realize he was getting paid $2 million a year in that job.
1: Yeah.
0: $2 million a year.
1: Yeah.
0: The other thing we got to talk about would have to be, anybody see this with Pastor Jamal Bryant going in on Dr. Cheyenne Bryant?
2: Now, I thought we were past this whole Cheyenne Bryant PhD debacle conversation that they was having on social media. Well, I guess not. She actually re-sparked up conversation when she posted herself putting on her like gown, her graduation gown, cap, everything. Well, now Jamal Bryant has taken to his social media basically to kind of clear his name of all the kerfuffle.
6: Over a month ago, I came to you and apologized for platforming Dr. Cheyenne Bryant. Not soon after that, I received an email, a cease and desist. I scanned down to the bottom. It was from Cheyenne Bryant herself. So I let it go. Never addressed it. Never mentioned it again until I received this email from Dr. Jaquel Pitts, who is serving as the president of Indiana Southwest Christian University, who said to me in writing that Dr. Cheyenne Bryant has just received her PhD in theocentric psychology. I did a quick Google search. Indiana, the whole state, does not recognize an Indiana Southwestern Christian University is not registered.
0: He also went on to talk about how he got a cease and desist letter that said he was not supposed to mention Dr. Cheyenne Bryant, that her name should never come out his mouth. Yeah. He got this letter. He said when he got down to the end of it, he thought it was going to be from an attorney. It wasn't.
2: It
0: was from Dr. Cheyenne Bryant.
2: It was from her, right?
0: She sent out a cease and desist to him.
2: But you know what? She is an attorney at the same time. No, I'm just playing.
0: I mean,
2: she gonna say that next.
0: Okay, is she?
2: No, she gonna say that next. Now, Mark Lamont Hill, he actually sat down, I believe with one of the heads of the school who gave Cheyenne Bryant, the honorary degree. Mm. And he said that the school that gave her the degree was created about what, like 8 months ago?
7: Some people actually, after watching Jamal Bryant video, were dissing Cheyenne Bryant for going to this school. Turns out Cheyenne didn't do it to school. We can't blame her for that. This guy made up a school, made up a degree and mailed it to her. And he jumped in a conversation. He got in the mix with Jamal Bryant and them. Bishop Pitts, thank you for joining me. And thank you especially for joining me on short notice.
8: I took the initiative upon myself because she has two honorary doctorate degrees. I took the initiative upon myself to give her a earned doctorate degree. In her interviews that she possesses online, she says, I'm a doctor of psychology. So that was the primary reason why the degree is classified as a doctor of psychology.
0: Okay. Wait a minute. So when did he create the school?
2: I believe it was like May or something like that.
0: So that was weeks ago, not months ago, like 8 weeks ago.
2: Listen, man.
0: He created the school 8 weeks ago and then gave her an honorary doctorate.
2: But the craziest thing about it, too, she even has said that her degree is from Argosy University.
0: Yeah.
2: So it's not even from his school. So maybe he sent her the degree to kind of like jump in front of her not actually having one.
0: Hold on. We're going to get into I'm confused. Okay?
2: It's hell.
0: It's Didi in the morning.
4: 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Time to check our latest WYBC traffic report.
9: There's some southbound delays on 95 by Route 8. Route 8 a little slow southbound heading into 95. 91 looks good. The Wilbur-Cross Merritt Parkway are moving well. No delays on the trains. Metro North is running on or close. With your New Haven traffic, I'm John Lynch.
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0: Well, good Tuesday morning to you. Good morning.
1: Tuesday.
0: Yep, it's Dee Dee in the Morning. And this early in the morning, I need to look for one person. That would be Trey G. What's
2: he
0: trending?
2: Right here over
0: there. I see him. What you got?
2: Hey, so Tuskegee University President Dr. Mark A. Brown is causing a little bit of a stir on campus here recently after he announced a new dress code banning bonnets, do-rags, and other casual attire, is what they're saying. They're basically saying that the president is pushing for a more professional campus. And these new rules are aimed at fostering a professional atmosphere.
0: Mm-hmm.
2: Yeah.
1: I'm not mad at that, man. Yeah. I mean, you want to try to get these kids to start, you know, thinking about their future, thinking about being grown men and women, man, you know.
0: And in business.
1: I mean, you can't go to no damn job interview with no bonnet on.
2: So start practicing now.
1: So I'm not mad at that.
2: Which is true. They said he also is trying to address classroom attendance and cell phone usage with this new enforcement. So shouts out to him, man. Tuskegee University is who's doing it.
0: I like it.
1: T-U.
0: All right. Hey, listen, coming up, we got the five things you need to know to start your day. That's next. It's Dee Dee in the Morning.
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0: What's up, Connecticut? 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
21: Mostly cloudy, scattered showers and storms becoming likely. Some could be strong. A first alert weather day for the impact to outdoor plans and travel. Localized flooding will be the top concern, provided the threat for heavy rain, muggy to borderline humid, 70s today. Tonight, rain heavy at times, maybe even a few thunderstorms. Wednesday, rinse and repeat. Thursday, cloudy with scattered showers.
20: I'm Daryl Huckabee with Dee Dee in the Morning. Here's the latest WYBC traffic report.
22: There's some southbound delays on 95 by Route 8. Route 8 a little slow southbound heading into 95. 91 looks good. The Wilbur Cross Merritt Parkway are moving well. No delays on the trains. Metro North is running on or close. With your New Haven traffic, I'm John Lynch.
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0: It's Dee Dee in the Morning on a Tuesday. Good morning, Huck.
2: Hey, Dee Dee, good morning. Happy Tuesday. The last Tuesday of July. Just a few more days until we enter into the month of August. I can't wait. You know, I'm an August baby. All my August Leos about to stand up. Just in case you keep track, today's date is July 28th, and taking a look at our national day calendar, it is National Water Park Day. Unfortunately, rain in the forecast for the next couple of days, so you might have to wait until Saturday to really enjoy a water park. In addition, it's National Milk Chocolate Day, so if you're a chocolate lover, today's the day to indulge. Now, that being said, it's just after 6 o'clock time to get into our words to wake up to, because I know somebody somewhere needs to hear this today. Here we go. One of the greatest blessings in life is to have a strong mind and have the confidence to be unapologetically yourself. In other words, it's a privilege to know who you are and not let the opinions of others define your path. Stay grounded in your truth. Let that sink in as you ease your way out of bed today. Coming up, got to get you qualified for the Arts, Television, and Appliance Air Conditioner Giveaway. This is the last week to get qualified. We'll have the grand prize drawn on Monday. So if you could tell us the arts keyword that was announced yesterday, we'll put your name into the hat. In addition, we'll hit you off with tickets to see Kehlani when she comes to the Mohegan Sun Arena. And we'll put your name on the guest list for the WYBC Summer Day Party happening Saturday, August 8th at Club Van Dome. And as always, we'll put some money in your pocket with $1,000 minute games. First, did you know how we do? Got to kick things off with the five things you need to know to start your day. That's coming up just around the corner. All right, Dee, time to pump up the volume and get this party started.
0: All right, what's up and how you doing, Connecticut? It's time to wake up with Dee Dee in the Morning and Daryl Huckabee on 94.3.

0: Dee Dee in the morning. Everybody is here, and it is a Tuesday, July 20th. I cannot believe this is. We about to be in August. Summer's almost over.
1: I'm kind of ready for the end of the year. I love that time of year.
0: Do you?
1: I love it.
0: We approaching
1: summer. By the time September hit, it's starting to feel good outside.
0: Summer is starting to last no more than 6 weeks. I don't understand this. Anyway, let's get right into the five things you need to know to start your day.
2: The five things you need to know right now on Dee Dee in the morning.
0: Did y'all see this? Speaking of school and how we're about to get ready to start school here in August, over 500 freshman students, they've been unenrolled at Howard University. Take a listen.
3: Over 500 students have been unenrolled at Howard's incoming freshman class. Now, the vice president of enrollment says that basically the tuition had to be paid 50% on the account in order for the students to secure their enrollment. However, parents say that the emails have been confusing, frustration. A lot of parents have come up to the administration building offering to pay the remaining balance of what they believe is left on the accounts, and the administration is telling them that there is nothing that they can do. The vice president of enrollment also says that some cases will be reviewed on a case-by-case basis because there are a lot of external funding and scholarships that needed to be applied to accounts. But right now, a lot of the students who have been turned away, their families say that they don't know what they are going to do.
1: Sheesh.
0: Dang.
1: Now, from what I heard, too, normally they give you, like, a warning before they, like, unenroll you with that type of stuff. You see what I'm saying? Right. Like, they don't just do it and say, hey, figure it out. You get a warning. Hey, your financial aid has been compromised. Handle this or, you know, just get out.
0: Or like they did to me. You ain't got no financial aid. Get out.
1: That's harsh, though, man.
0: That's what they did. They were like, you got to get your stuff together.
1: That's harsh.
0: And until you do, get out.
4: Oh, God.
5: Yeah, get out.
0: That's what they did.
5: Okay. Yeah, get out. Well, ladies and gentlemen, let's talk about the NFL, man. You know, the season's right around the corner, man. Now, a lot of people are still talking about who's going to be the starter for the Cleveland Browns. Is it going to be Shedeur Sanders, or is it going to be Deshaun Watson? Now, one of the wide receivers for the Cleveland Browns had a video that got leaked showing him throwing up four fingers in favor of Deshaun Watson.
0: Oh, no.
5: Four fingers. Dang. Now, Jerry Jeudy is a great wide receiver, man. He's one of the elite ones that play with the Cleveland Browns. Mm. Now they're saying that he's pushing for Deshaun Watson to be the quarterback for the Cleveland Browns to be the starter. Now, if you've been watching any of the videos of some of these training camps, Shedeur has really been looking good. He's been looking sharp, man. Look like he's developed in his second year, man. I mean, his pass has been crisp and everything. Now, a lot of people are pushing him to be the starter, man, but we're trying to see what the players of the team are looking for, man.
1: I feel like a rookie quarterback, I know he's not a rookie no more, but I feel like a rookie quarterback like Shedeur has never faced this much like scrutiny coming into the league.
0: Really?
1: And this many obstacles that
5: obstacles,
1: he's faced.
5: Absolutely. I totally agree with that. Yeah, man. And he bouncing back from it, man. He got a very nonchalant attitude about it. Like, hey, man, I'm out here putting this work in, but we're going to see what happens.
0: Why do y'all think they do it? Because of who he is, his father or something? Is that what it is?
5: Yeah, you know, I think, you know, being a Sanders got a lot to do with it.
1: Yeah, absolutely. Speaking of famous families, can we talk about Matthew Knowles real quick? AKA Beyonce Daddy. He's saying that Destiny's Child actually has some new music on the way. Uh-oh. He said that they have about 10 to 15 remixes on the way with Beyonce, Kelly Rowland, and Michelle Williams.
0: Do they know it?
1: All on board.
5: Damn, yeah, do they know it? That's the question.
1: Listen, he said they do. He said they are all on board, and they also said that a tour is possible. He said they have some never-before-seen video footage and unreleased audio.
0: Hold up. Now, I like Matthew, but did they say it?
1: I'm telling you what the daddy said, and he said that, yes, they are on board.
0: Okay.
1: That's what he said.
5: Y'all know how sometimes some people leave a group, and then they replace, you know, some of the
1: members.
5: Can Destiny's Child do that?
1: Hell no.
0: They already did.
5: But I'm like, the daddy owned the right to the name, if I'm not mistaken, right?
0: Oh, does he? Oh,
5: like, can he, like, start his own new group?
0: New Destiny's Child.
5: New Destiny's Child.
1: If you want to sink your battleship, then yeah, go ahead. Try it if you want to.
0: Well, don't we have a new Temptations?
1: Stop.
0: Don't we got the new Black Street?
1: Yeah, we got it.
0: Don't we got the new In Vogue?
5: Yeah, we got a new Fire Heartbeats.
1: Stop. Can we also say this, too? Congratulations on order for O'Keke Palmer. She will be honored with a star on the Hollywood Walk of Fame.
5: Oh, congratulations.
1: So shout out to Kiki.
0: All right, listen, those right there are your five. Now, we need somebody to play our $1,000 minute game. You answer 10 questions correctly right now and win our cash at 833-TALK-TO-DEE-DEE.
5: That's 833-825-5222. 33.
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4: Daryl Huckabee here with Didi in the morning. Let's get a check of the roads with our latest WYBC traffic report.
6: There's some southbound delays on 95 by Route 8. Route 8 a little slow southbound heading into 95. 91 looks good. The Wilbur Cross Merritt Parkway are moving well. No delays on the trains. Metro North is running on or close. With your New Haven traffic, I'm John Lynch.
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3: Mostly cloudy, scattered showers and storms becoming likely. Some could be strong. A first alert weather day for the impact to outdoor plans and travel. Localized flooding will be the top concern, provided the threat for heavy rain, buggy to borderline humid, 70s today. Tonight, rain heavy at times, maybe even a few thunderstorms. Wednesday, rinse and repeat. Thursday, cloudy with scattered showers.
1: I'm Daryl Huckabee with DD in the Morning. Here's the latest WYBC traffic report.
4: There's southbound delays on 95 from exit 28 down to exit 11. The Merritt Parkway heavy southbound heading into the Black Rock Turnpike. 91 looks good. No delays on the trains. Metro North is on or close. With your New Haven traffic, I'm John Lynch.
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2: Hey, it's DD in the Morning. Happy Tuesday. What's up, Hug? Good morning. Let's update everybody on the news today.
1: All right, Diddy, just after 7 o'clock, and these are the top trending headlines you need to know about here in New Haven, as well as throughout Connecticut and nationally. And let's start with a headline out of New Haven, where the city's public works director is set to resign this Friday before taking on a new job as the director of public works in Woodbridge. In another headline out of New Haven, Governor Ned Lamont held a campaign Q&A yesterday with residents of Westville, delivering a message saying that when it comes to improving the school system, it's not always about money. Sometimes it's about doing things that matter. The headline that's trending statewide, rising oil prices are forcing some Connecticut auto repair shops to raise the cost of oil changes, while others are absorbing the increased cost to avoid losing customers. In another headline trending statewide, Connecticut Department of Public Health announced yesterday new agreements to support gun violence prevention through community-based organizations in six municipalities, including here in New Haven. In the world of transportation, Tweed New Haven Airport announced yesterday that it's welcoming its 5 millionth passenger this month, less than 1 year after it reached 4 million passengers. The headline trending in the world of health, a new study reveals that financial stress increases cognitive decline with aging. The headline trending nationwide, customers for several major cell phone service carriers reported outages yesterday, including T-Mobile, Verizon, AT&T, Boost Mobile, U.S. Cellular, and Mint Mobile. According to Down Detector, services started to be restored for users after about an hour. Finally, another recall you need to know about. Evanflo has issued a recall for some car seats after safety tests revealed that seats failed to comply with federal requirements. Now, for details on these stories and everything trending today, check out my Facebook page, Huck on Air. Make sure you stay connected and stay informed.
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0: so toxic. I ain't gonna lie to you. I would have told you, let me call you back. You would have never heard from me again.
1: Well, hold on. I didn't.
0: Yeah, exactly.
2: Damn.
1: That man said it to me. Don't you ever say that again. Exactly. And I never heard from him.
0: Exactly.
2: That's a whole brick in your window right there.
0: Oh, my God. Don't play with the car now.
2: Yeah, that's a whole brick.
1: So those are some of the songs, fellas, that you never want to walk in the house and your woman is playing. Am I right?
0: Yeah.
1: All right. It's Dee Dee in the morning.
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4: There's southbound delays on the Merritt Parkway from exit 32 down to exit 10. 95 is slow southbound from exit 29 down to exit 5. Metro North is running on or close with your New Haven traffic. I'm John Lynch.
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3: Mostly cloudy, scattered showers and storms becoming likely. Some could be strong. A first alert weather day for the impact to outdoor plans and travel. Localized flooding will be the top concern, provided the threat for heavy rain, buggy to borderline humid, 70s today. Tonight, rain heavy at times, maybe even a few thunderstorms. Wednesday, rinse and repeat. Thursday, cloudy with scattered showers.
1: 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Time to check our latest WYBC traffic report.
4: There's some delays on 95 both ways at exit 44. Then it slows southbound from exit 30 to exit 5. The Merritt Parkway slows southbound from Route 8 down past Route 7. Route 8 has southbound delays heading into 95. Metro North is on or close with your New Haven traffic. I'm John Lynch.
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2: It's Didi in the Morning on a Tuesday. All right, so Daryl Huckabee is standing by. What's up, Huck?
1: Hey, Didi, what's happening? Just after 8 o'clock, got a few people on the morning show checking. Shout out like my man Vince Hall, got Natalie Johnson, and Ron Mark. 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She's always looking out for me. Hope you're having a great morning, Deanna. You know I'll be through soon. Now, with that being said, Didi, looking for call number 9 right now, 203-562-9430. Want to get you qualified for the Arts Television and Appliance Air Conditioner Giveaway. If you could tell us the arts keyword that was announced yesterday morning. The time is winding down to get qualified. Grand prize drawing will happen Monday morning. So you'll be one of the last names to go into that grand prize drawing. That's a qualifying prize today. Got a pair of tickets for you to check out Kalani when she comes to the Mohegan Sun Arena. And we're going to put your name on the guest list with WYBC Summer Day Party August 8th at Club Van Dome. It's call number 9. We are looking for you. 203-562-9430.
7: 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I like that. You like that.

0: All right, Huck. Let's go to the phone lines right now and get caller number 9.
1: All right, Didi, here we go. WIBC, good morning.
2: Good morning.
1: What is happening?
2: Hey, Huck, this is Dia. How are you?
1: Dia, happy Tuesday.
2: Yes, happy Tuesday.
1: Now, Dia, I know you could tell me the arts keyword.
2: You know I know. The keyword is relax.
1: Relax it is. And you're going to be relaxing in that grand prize drawing.
2: Yes, thank you, Huck. I appreciate it.
1: No doubt. We got the air conditioner courtesy of Arts Television and Appliance, 92 State Street in North Haven, for all your household appliance needs, your backyard barbecue grilling needs, and of course your air conditioning needs, all right?
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1: And we're going to put you on the list for the WYBC Summer Day Party at Club Van Dome. 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
2: 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Thank you so much.
0: Hey, good morning. It's Didi in the morning. We're all here, again, back from vacation. Now, listen, while on vacation and over the weekend, I saw something and it was a lot of chatter and talk about this. Amanda Seals wasn't invited to go out to the Insecure reunion tour that's happening, right? She and Issa Rae, I guess she had talked about they had some issues and things like that. Everybody's debating it. As a matter of fact, take a listen to this guy. You guys, listen.
3: Amanda Seals was not invited to the Insecure reunion, and people are having these talk pieces about what is likable versus right. If you would like to reduce Amanda's story down to false binaries, then by all means.
0: Okay, so this guy goes into it. I saw a lady, everybody's going into it about whether or not, you know, even if Amanda Seals is likable now,
4: Right. Yeah.
0: And everybody just has something to say. And it all goes back to the fact that some people have said Amanda Seals said some interesting things about Issa Rae and working on that show Insecure.
4: Sure.
0: If you missed it, remember she was on Club Shay Shay and she made some interesting comments. Take a listen.
5: So I've never talked about this publicly because it has always been incredibly important to me to protect Issa. Because I know that Issa is doing something within this business that so few people get to do. Mm-hmm. And it's not something I desire to do. And so I've always protected Issa. However, there's just been enough instances at this point where I should have been protected by Issa and I wasn't. And now it's at a point where my protecting of Issa has become turned on to me and something that people are using against me. There's a whole narrative that is completely false that people keep spinning. They keep saying, you know, that I'm this mean girl on this set. How can I be a mean girl on a set that ain't my set? I took her to dinner. I said, you know, I said, I feel like you think I have something against you. And I don't know why you feel that way. Because we had been cool from even before this.
4: Right.
5: No, I said, I feel like you have something against me. And she said, well, I feel like you have something against me. And I was like, based on what? And so I said, you know what? So let's clean the slate. I have nothing against you. I really don't. And if that came off, that was not my intention.
0: You hear what Amanda Seals has said. You're hearing.
4: Right. That's our
0: people,
4: point of view. Yeah,
0: that's her point of view. You're hearing people online. Everybody's debating it. But a lot of people are trying to figure out, should Issa Rae had invited Amanda Seals to the reunion? Right. Hearing what Amanda is saying now, and you guys hear what's going on. JJ, why are you shaking your head?
4: I will be hesitant, man. I'm still trying to be a... She's trying to still be her brand up. It seemed like Amanda trying to take her down and everything. So I would be nervous on taking her on tour. You taking her on tour, ain't no telling what she gonna say on that platform.
0: Yeah.
4: I'll just be very hesitant about it. I will move very cautiously with that.
0: Wow, I didn't even think about that. Were you scared of what she may say?
4: What she may say.
6: Yeah, but I think that's a chance that you just absolutely have to take. If you are doing an Insecure tour and you inviting all of the past, cast members of the tour, of the show, you have to put her on there. You just have to. She has a you have to, even if they are difficult, you just avoid that person. You don't have any kind of interaction with them. Make sure that they good, set them up on their own little thing and let them go on.
0: Right,
6: I don't have to personally be dealing with you.
0: Right. Cause if it's about the fans and what the fans want, give the fans what they want and not worry and get your ego out of what you're thinking.
6: Yeah.
4: So let's say you do take her on tour, man. You take her on tour and she start off rocky. Mm-hmm. Yo. She's starting off rocky, man. She bringing my brand down. Do you take her off or you continue?
6: Well, then in that situation, you just make her look, not make her look bad, but she's going to make herself look bad. You see what I'm saying? Okay.
0: Yeah, so, but at the expense of something that you've built your whole life on, you built your reputation on.
6: But
0: you
6: know, come on,
0: you,
6: heard now.
0: With, you know, you think about it, Issa Rae got this big development deal.
6: Sure.
0: And it matters. And sure. Then here's the only other thing I will say about, you know, what Amanda Steele said. People feel that, okay, you know, you heard when Shannon Sharp said, Lil Rel came on and said, Issa Rae's set, it's women who are behind the camera, women right. who are doing this. And then one person, and Amanda Seale says, well, she ain't did it for me.
6: Right.
0: That doesn't mean that it's not true, though, just because she didn't do it for you.
4: You.
0: Only. Mm. There are other women that she took care of.
6: Sure.
0: So now because she didn't do it for you only, she doesn't rep for women?
6: Sure.
0: She just didn't mess with you. And there could just be some personality. Let's not act like everybody get along, y'all.
6: Right.
0: And every now and then, certain personalities just clash.
6: But I don't think nobody's saying that we got to act like you don't get along. Just look, you do your thing on the tour, I do my thing on the tour, and then we go.
4: Go
0: out. I'm torn. Okay. I'm torn. Trey, you saying let her go.
6: Just let her go.
0: And
6: let
0: JJ,
6: her
0: be on the tour. No.
4: I'm going to pass.
0: See, I'm with you. I don't know. I'm kind of more on the JJ. I'm leaning JJ, but then I get what you're saying, Trey, about the fans. I tell you what. Y'all tell us what you think.
4: Yeah, I'm curious to see what they
0: think. Yeah, what y'all think. If you were Issa Rae, would you take Amanda Seals on the road, even though Amanda has talked crazy about you a little bit, said that you didn't protect her and you didn't do this and that, but would you take her out on the road for the fans and let that all go, even though you the boss? Issa Rae is the boss.
6: Right.
0: And it's her show that she created everything. So what would you do, y'all? Do you think that Issa Rae is wrong? Do you think she should take her out on the road or not? Let us know. 833, talk to Didi.
4: That's 833-825-5233.
0: It's Didi in the morning.
7: Daryl Huckabee here with Didi in the morning. Let's get a check of the roads with our latest WYBC traffic report.
8: There's some delays on 95 both ways at exit 44. Then it slows southbound from exit 30 to exit 5. The Merritt Parkway slows southbound from Route 8 down past Route 7. Route 8 has southbound delays heading into 95. Metro North is on or close with your New Haven traffic. I'm John Lynch.
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0: Good morning, Milford and Hamden. You're waking up with Didi in the morning and Daryl Huckabee on 94.3 WYBC.

Brand new, like the whip. 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

0: All right, listen, it's Didi in the morning. Let's get right into the hot topics, because anybody hear what happened with the Kappa? Kappa Alpha Psi fraternity in trouble in a certain area. We got to tell you about it. Here we go.
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0: So did you see this story about that hazing incident that happened? And they said that it is with a 29-year-old Secret Service agent. Y'all, please listen to this.
3: A Secret Service agent now has a mugshot and was pulled from his elite law enforcement job. Accused of unleashing days of severe beatings in an alleged fraternity hazing ritual linked to an alumni chapter of Kappa Alpha Psi that left two unnamed victims so bloodied that extensive skin grafts and critical emergency care were required. Today in a Florida court,
4: it's charging you with attempted manslaughter with a deadly weapon.
3: 29-year-old Marquez Pinder appeared by video, ordered to have no contact with victims or the fraternity.
2: Damn.
0: Kappa Alpha Psi came out and said, we don't have nothing to do with this and all this stuff. They said it happened at this guy's apartment. And they said the hazing incident involved being struck with paddles and canes.
2: Yeah. Wow.
0: One of the victims needed a skin graft. One of them, they said, was intubated. You know, that's where, remember, they put that thing in your throat so you could breathe.
5: Yo. But this is a thing that happens in, the Divine Nine. Mm-hmm. This has been one of the underlying issues throughout the years of that, like, hazing, right? And I know they try to separate themselves from it, but it always seems, like, very disingenuous.
2: Yeah.
5: It's like, some people do know what's going on, and nobody tries to stop it because it's just a part of the culture.
0: Right. Right, you know, because you always knew that. That was one of the reasons why when I was in school for that hot minute.
2: I'm talking about hot.
0: At TWU. Hot. And some of the folks were going over, you know, they were pledging and they were online. I was like, I used to watch how they were treated. I'm good.
2: Oh, yeah.
5: I ain't gonna lie. I used to want to pledge my damn self.
2: Yeah.
5: I probably would have went through it. You know what I'm saying? That's just, it's paying your dues is how they consider it.
0: Yeah, I get it. But no.
2: Yeah, I ain't got enough meat in back now. Yeah, my boot a little too thin.
0: Told to eat something that you don't want to eat and do somebody else's homework.
5: There's always a line. I ain't doing it. Sure. Yeah, there's always a line.
0: Hell, I had a friend who said that. They were like, you got to do your big sister's, homework. I was like, girl, why? I can't even do my own.
2: Do my own. Do she want me to do it? Yeah. You must want to stay here.
5: Right.
0: Hey, the other thing to talk about, Kenny Burris' daughter. What's this story?
5: Yeah, so Riley Burris, she is pretty much she's disappointing her parents is what it sounds like. She's in New York. She's on a reality show up there, basically. And then she's also in law school, or like potentially going to law school. Well, she was talking about how she doesn't want to go to school. She actually wants to start a career in the music game.
6: Right now, I'm just in the phase of like, what lane do I want to have?
7: Okay, what's the options?
6: I want to do something you haven't done.
7: Okay.
6: I want to be
7: a DJ.
8: Okay, Brooklyn.
6: So I feel like DJing is cool because it's still music.
7: Law school is still off the table.
6: Maybe in a few years.
0: I like her mama the way she said it.
2: Some law school is off the table.
5: Shut up.
0: Her mouth at all, though.
2: You need to tell you're gonna be a damn DJ and you got a hood, you know, right?
0: Candy would be a good ventriloquist.
2: Oh, yeah.
0: You know, I'm talking about the people having dolls and they ain't gotta open their mouth.
2: Yes.
5: She was visibly upset, too. You could tell she was irritated by that conversation.
0: Yeah.
5: 100%. But I mean, that's quite a jump. You going from law school to being a damn DJ.
0: She's been around the entertainment industry for so long.
5: Facts. She could make it a successful business just because of like her mom's network, her network. But come on,
0: you know, shouts out to Spinderella. Her daughter, remember, is a DJ.
5: Oh, really?
2: Sure is.
0: Yep. Her daughter does the same thing like mommy.
5: It's a lot of money in it. It's a lot of money. It's a hard business, especially for women DJs, man.
0: Yeah, and definitely. Can I shout out to Lil Duval? Lil Duval, we got to shout him out because he's in some mess today.
5: Yes, indeed. Him and Brittany Renner are beefing with each other on social media. This was not on my bingo card for 2026 either. But Lil Duval basically tweeted out on his page the other day. He said, Brittany Renner never looked good to me. She was just light-skinned and came out at the right time. Social media was accepting anybody, is what he said. She, of course, caught wind of it. Some of her followers sent it to her, I'm sure. And she basically said back to Lil Duval, the confidence is admirable. Never in history have you been any woman's dream guy. You short, wide mouth, B-I-B-I.
0: You short, wide mouth.
2: He is short.
5: Shut up.
0: He got a nice mouth.
2: Mouth is wide, too.
5: Shut up.
2: Double wide now.
0: Shout out to Little Duval. Let's see what he's going to say back.
2: Well, he's going to respond.
5: And he definitely is. I feel like Lil Duval is one of them people, though. He can dish it and he can take it.
0: Yeah.
5: You know what I'm saying?
0: Yeah. Oh, yeah.
5: He one of them people that can take it.
2: Yeah, he's going to laugh at it.
0: Hey, listen, those right there are your hot topics. Coming up next, we got $1,000 for you. It's Dee Dee in the morning.
9: 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Here's what you can expect on your commute to work with our latest WYBC traffic report.
10: There's delays northbound on 95 at exit 44. Then it slows southbound from exit 30 to exit 5. Route 8 slows southbound heading into 95. The Merritt Parkway stop and go southbound from Route 8 down past Route 7. Metro North is on or close with your New Haven traffic. I'm John Lynch.
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0: All right, it is Tuesday. It's Dee Dee in the morning. I'm looking at Trey right now. I'm staring right down his mouth. I know he got something to say.
2: Man, pause. And you ain't blink. How you look, though?
0: What you got, Dre? What's trending?
5: I can't stand y'all. So Chris Brown is trending once again. You know, the other day, he actually lost, he pled guilty to a nightclub brawl that he had over in London.
2: London, right?
5: The other day. Well, he also lost the case against the former housekeeper of his, where, you know, the dog mauled a former housekeeper of his. Well, now they're saying that his R&B tour earnings, the tour that he's on with Usher right now,
0: all gone?
5: It could be snatched away from him because of the housekeeper who was mauled by the dog at his house. They say $13 million could be going to that housekeeper, and that's pretty much all of his tour earnings for the R&B tour. So, Chris Brown just having a heck of a 2026 when it comes to them court rules,
2: man. You ain't lying.
5: Gotta stay out of them. Keep your nose clean.
0: Oh, all right.
2: Woo, she gonna get that whole check.
0: I know it. Ain't that
2: right?
0: She's out there working.
2: She gonna be right outside on the last date. Yeah.
0: Put her hand out.
2: Where's that?
0: Coming up, y'all. Morning show. You know what? Coming up, we got $1,000 for you. How about this? This morning show gonna give you some cash right now at 833. Mm-hmm. Talk to Didi.
2: That's 833-825-5233.
0: It's Didi in the morning.
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0: What's up, Connecticut? It's Didi in the morning. 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
4: Mostly cloudy, scattered showers and storms becoming likely. Some could be strong. A first alert weather day for the impact to outdoor plans and travel. Localized flooding will be the top concern, provided the threat for heavy rain, buggy to borderline humid, 70s today. Tonight, rain heavy at times, maybe even a few thunderstorms. Wednesday, rinse and repeat. Thursday, cloudy with scattered showers.
3: I'm Daryl Huckabee with Didi in the morning. Here's the latest WYBC traffic report.
10: There's delays northbound on 95 at exit 44. Then it slows southbound from exit 30 to exit 5. Route 8 slows southbound heading into 95. The Merritt Parkway stop and goes southbound from Route 8 down past Route 7. Metro North is on or close with your New Haven traffic. I'm John Lynch.
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0: It's Didi in the morning on a Tuesday. All right, so Daryl Huckabee is standing by. What's up, Huck?
2: Hey, Didi, what's happening? Just after 9 o'clock. Now, Didi, you know we're always keeping you connected to what's happening in the community. Here's a few events happening this weekend. 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Now, the day before, on Saturday, that's August 1st, I'll be hosting the first annual Baldwin Street Reunion and Block Party from 12 noon to 5 p.m. at 569 Congress Avenue. That's at the corner of Congress and Baldwin in New Haven. We'll have a ton of activities for the entire family. So parents, grab the kids, come out. We'll have music by DJ Birdie Fly. Free school supplies while they last. Also free haircuts for the kids. We'll have free food, video game truck, bounce house, kids sports activity, and a whole lot more. 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So you don't want to miss that. I'll post the info on my Facebook page. 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

0: All right, listen, good morning. It's Dee Dee in the morning, and I got a problem right now. I got
1: What's the problem
0: with somebody right now. Trey? Let me tell you something. You know, comedian J.J. Williamson, I don't know if anybody has realized this. You know, J.J. has traveled all over the country and the world doing his comedy. Okay?
1: Yes.
0: Mm-hmm. And J.J. has traveled with Cedric the Entertainer, one of the kings of comedy. Yes. He's been everywhere, been on every stage.
1: Yes.
0: Now, J.J. Williamson, our very own comedian J.J. Williamson, has filmed his very first comedy special.
2: Absolutely.
3: Congrats.
0: Yep, it's called Overlooked, right?
1: Overlooked.
3: Been all on TV promoting it.
0: Yes, he was.
1: Yeah.
0: We saw him on TV. He was in L.A. He was actually on a bunch of podcasts and things.
1: Yes.
0: He was standing at the Hollywood, on Hollywood Boulevard or something.
3: I saw that with a sign.
0: With a sign.
1: No, that was in Vegas.
0: Oh, that was Vegas.
1: Yeah, I was in Vegas.
0: He'd have been to L.A., Vegas, promoting the fact that Overlooked,
1: his
0: comedy special.
1: Out.
0: Now, when does it drop?
1: On Sunday, August 2nd.
0: August 2nd.
1: Okay. August 2nd, man. Gonna be on YouTube.
0: It's your brother's birthday.
1: It's my brother's birthday. So I shot it on his birthday, man, and I'm releasing it on his birthday, man. You know, my brother passed away, man, who was very special to my heart and everything, man. So I thought it was only right to shoot it and release it on his birthday.
0: Wow. Now, here's the thing that really trips me out. So JJ is doing sneak peeks of his comedy special.
1: Yes.
0: Okay, did you know that?
3: Yeah, I did not know that.
0: Me either.
3: Yeah,
0: this
3: I was not aware.
0: You know what? A friend of mine called me up and said, "Are you going?" And I said, "Going where?" And they said, "Are you going to JJ's, you know, special screening of his comedy special?" And I said, "I didn't know anything about it." And they were like, "But don't y'all work together?" I said, "I thought we did."
3: they were like,
0: "Aren't y'all close?" I thought we were.
1: I thought we were. Now, we talking about the same JJ. Are we talking about Jeremiah?
0: That's what I said.
1: Okay.
0: Jeremiah
1: Williamson. You talking about Jr.? Jeremiah
0: Williamson
1: Jr.? Oh, no.
0: Yeah, and I was like, wait a minute. How come I ain't getting no invite? So here's the deal. JJ just asked me and Trey today if y'all ain't doing nothing. That's our invite.
1: Boy. That's the invite.
0: Okay, so you are doing special screenings.
1: I am
0: going to
1: do a special, a private screening on Wednesday, man, at a private location.
3: Mm-hmm. All right.
1: And I'm looking forward to it, man. So if you're interested in coming to my private screening,
0: you got to follow you online.
1: You got to follow me online. Follow me at The Real JJ from the SIP.
0: Mm-hmm. Two
1: P's. Two P's. On Instagram. And most importantly, I need you to subscribe to my YouTube page.
3: YouTube.
1: Mm-hmm. And that's The Real JJ from the SIP on YouTube. And I will be releasing it on Sunday.
0: On Sunday.
1: Now, look, if you want to come to the private screening, I will allow you to come.
0: But he said allow.
1: I will allow you to come. But here's the thing. Mm-hmm. I need you to check it out. I'm gonna need you to the next day comment and let people know what you felt about the special.
0: Okay,
3: come on,
0: man.
3: Repost it.
1: Yeah, I want y'all to post that, man.
3: Repost
1: you know,
3: it.
1: I'm out here in these trenches on my own.
0: I know.
1: I don't have the major following
0: I'm independent.
1: I'm the ultimate independent. I put all my hard work, money into this thing, man. You know, my team. Shout out to Tequila and Corey. They helped me out tremendously in this thing, man. I'm super excited. It looks good.
0: All right. Well, it's nice. Nice to know though that we didn't get an official invite. What we got was that. Well, if y'all ain't doing that, that is the invite.
3: That ain't no official invite. JJ basically hit us with a, "Oh, I forgot to tell you." If you ain't doing that,
1: just remember.
0: Is there any room for Trey and I to show up? Can we come in? Can we bring a guest?
1: Now you can, but you're gonna be on the side.
3: You're gonna be on the side,
1: man. So I'm looking forward to it. But again, if you want to come to the screening, man, hit me in the DM, man, and I'll make sure you pull up.
0: I think this is beautiful. So again, his comedy special is called Overlooked.
1: Yes,
0: JJ, you feel like you've been overlooked.
1: I've been
0: overlooked
1: for a long time, man. So you know, I think things are finally moving in the right direction for me and my career, my brand, man. I'm excited, man.
0: It's
3: honestly been a pleasure to see your grind when it comes to your special.
1: Absolutely.
3: But then also all the love that you get from your fellow comedians.
1: Yeah, man.
3: No lie, bro.
1: Yeah, man.
0: Every time a comedian walks in this room, they give you love.
1: They're going to stop and say they got love for me, man. So, you know, it definitely makes you feel good, man. So the grind been good.
0: Hey, trust me. I'm going to just say this, how great JJ is. When JJ was performing at a festival a couple of months ago, and he had gotten on right before Dion Cole and tore that stage up. I mean, it was like Dion was slightly shook. Yeah. But you know what was so great? Dion Cole gave you a big shout out for that.
1: Major shout out and a huge platform, man. So that was definitely a lot of love.
0: He even had
1: man.
0: To give you love and say that man is great on that stage. Man. So if you've never seen comedian JJ Williamson,
1: yes.
0: You'll get a chance to do that on August 2nd, this Sunday. It drops on YouTube. It's called Overlooked, his comedy special. Mm-hmm. And again, if you want to get into this, well, let me DM him right now.
3: Yeah, yeah.
0: DM him right now.
3: You saw right.
0: But this fool can't remember nothing.
1: You saw absolutely.
0: DM him if you want to be at the private screening.
1: The private screening. Hit your boy up. The real JJ from the Simp.
0: Two peas. All right, y'all. It's Dee Dee in the morning.
2: Darryl Huckabee here with Dee Dee in the morning. Let's get a check on the roads with our latest WYBC traffic report.
4: There's some southbound delays on 95 by exit 55. Then it's slow northbound by exit 44. More southbound delays from exit 30 to exit 5. Route 8 slows southbound heading into 95. The Merritt Parkway slows southbound from the Black Rock Turnpike down past Route 7. Metro North is on or close with your New Haven traffic. I'm John Lynch.
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0: Good morning, Prospect and West Rock. You're waking up with Dee Dee in the morning. And Darryl Huckabee on 94.3 WYBC.

0: on before they even got certified. They wasn't even a company yet. And he had them shoes on. Stop.
1: They were so run down and dirty.
2: Y'all talking about them like they unbalanced.
1: Damn. No, shoot. They were. Damn. They were.
2: Leave that man alone.
1: Hey, good morning. Who is this? Jacoby?
3: Yes, this is Kobe.
1: Hey, Kobe.
2: Cole.
1: I like that.
3: Morning.
2: Do they call you Cole? What's your nicknames around the family?
3: Nickname around the family is Doc, DLC.
2: DLC?
3: Granddaddy's name was Doc, so they called me Lil Doc.
2: Lil Doc. Amen.
1: Yeah, hold on. Was your grandfather a doctor?
3: Nah, he wasn't a doctor. No, he wasn't a doctor, unfortunately. Yeah, nah, it's just a nickname he got back home.
1: Yeah.
2: Oh, that's how black folks do. Black.
1: Yeah, I was going to say, black. We all got somebody named Doc in the family. You're like, now how'd they get that name? Is he a doctor?
0: Black. No. Not at all.
2: At all. No. He was a janitor. Black. That's how black folks do.
0: Yeah, Doc, you know, he be on that grill now.
1: Yeah, Doc be on the grill.
0: Doc be on that grill, though.
3: He definitely be on the grill. I can't lie about that.
2: Always a story behind
1: it. All right, well, here's the deal. We're going to spin the wheel and see if we can get you some extra cash, Kobe. Here we go.
4: DD.
5: J. Cruz. JJ from the SIP.
4: Trey G.
5: JJ from the SIP.
6: No bonus.
1: Oh, no.
0: Hey, Doc, don't even worry about that, man, because you ain't going to need it. You finna get this whole $1,000, man. I believe in you, brother. You ready?
3: Let's get it.
0: Now, look, if you don't know the answer, please say pass. If we got time, trust me, we're going to come back to it. So let's get this early morning money. Here we go. Name a spot you had your best vacation.
3: I can't hear you. What's the name of
0: spot?
3: What?
0: Name a spot you had your best vacation.
3: San Antonio.
0: Okay, name a place you hate to get stuck at on vacation.
3: Atlanta.
0: Okay. What color do you get when you mix blue and yellow?
3: Green.
0: There it is. How many quarters make $2?
3: Eight.
0: Sure do. How many letters are in the English alphabet?
3: 25, 35.
0: Uh-uh. What is the name? No, we'll come back. What's the name of the fairy in Peter Pan?
3: Oh, pass.
0: All right. Which U.S. state is known as the Sunshine State?
3: California.
0: Uh-uh.
3: Arizona, Nevada.
0: Come on down.
3: Pass.
0: All right. What gas do humans breathe in to survive?
3: Oxygen.
0: There it is. True or false, the Instagram app was created in 2011.
3: False.
0: There it is. Spell the word miscellaneous.
1: Damn.
3: M-I-S-C-E-L-L-A-N-O-U-S.
1: No, you ran out of time.
2: It's all right.
1: But you got 6 out of 10.
2: So
1: I
2: made it.
1: You did good.
2: I made it all.
1: Here's what you missed, Kobe/Doc. let me see. You missed this one. 1, 2, 3, 4. Here's 5. Okay. How many letters are in the English alphabet? 26.
0: Yeah.
3: Okay.
1: Let me see.
3: Okay.
1: You missed this one. What is the name of the fairy in Peter Pan? That would be Tinkerbell.
0: Tinkerbell.
1: Which U.S. state is known as the Sunshine State? It would be Florida.
0: Florida.
1: And then miscellaneous, you didn't have enough time, but it was miscellaneous. That would have taken up the whole minute. Hey, listen.
0: Man,
3: right.
1: Here's the deal. You got 6 out of 10. You're going to get $10 every correct answer. We added up. $60.
2: All right. Come on, Doc.
1: $60. Congratulations. Doc, do us a favor and tell everybody the show that gave you a shot at $1,000.
3: DD in the morning.
7: I'm Daryl Huckabee with DD in the morning. Here's the latest WYBC traffic report.
8: There's roadwork southbound on 91 between exit 17 and 15. On Route 8, there's construction going on southbound from exit 12 to exit 9. Northbound, there's roadwork from exit 12 to exit 13. On Route 9, southbound, there's roadwork from exit 15 to exit 13. Metro North is on or close with your New Haven traffic. I'm John Lynch.
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0: 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Tomorrow's arts keyword is calm. C-A-L-M. Calm. Yeah, listen tomorrow morning at 8 a.m. and tell Darryl Huckabee that arts keyword, and you'll be in the running to win that air conditioner from Arts. How about that? Straight ahead, we got Erykah Badu and Ben Ryder, Connecticut artist, man. This boy's off the hook. Stay right here. It's YBC.
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13: You want to do this? 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

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Dirty South. Can y'all really feel me? Feel us. East Coast, feel me. 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Say what? Dirty South. Here we go.

baby girl. Uh-huh. I'm the man from the big B. Hey, what you gonna play around my way? Uh-huh. Hey, listen to what I gotta say. Uh-huh. Simple thing. Don't you know I am the man? Rock shows here in Japan. Have people shaking my hand.

Wednesday morning. On the Rhythm of the City, 94.3 WYBC. That was Aaliyah. Are you that somebody? Yeah, Juan Castillo here in the building doing my thing. Now, the WYBC Summer Day Party is happening Saturday, August 8th from 3 to 7 at the Club Vendome. Yeah, man, we got Daryl Huckabee hosting. We got DJ Platinum on the 1 and 2. Special live performance from Connecticut sensation Peter Sestero. Now, you know, this is exclusive. So here's your chance to win tickets. I want you to text the word summer. Yeah, summertime, summer.

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0: It is 94.3 WYBC, the rhythm of the city. 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I got to remind you that the Black Wall Street Festival returns to New Haven Green Saturday, August 15th. And we're going to be in the piece, man. 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And big up to the breed, man. Y'all doing it, brothers. Yeah, yeah, yeah. What we got? We got LMA and Mariah Carey just ahead. Keep it locked.
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11: 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I like the play.

0: It's the Rhythm of the City, 94.3 WIBC. Juan Castillo here. Now, you know, we got the best peace in the country, and you know we deserve the best festival. So the Connecticut Peace and Brew Fest with Connecticut Basement Systems is happening this Sunday. 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Okay, we got Tim's and Chris Brown just ahead, so don't move a muscle. We got you.
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Oh yeah, Jasmine Sullivan holding you down. Before that, Tevin Campbell with I'm Red Day. It is the Rhythm of the City, 94.3 WYBC. Coming up, you know I got the Workforce PM Edition covered, because you know I'm covering the whole day. And of course, I got tickets, man, in the 3 o'clock hour for the YBC Summer Day Party.

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2: 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What else, Scott? Trey G?
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11: Let's be real. With Trump in the White House, times have been tough. But in Connecticut, thankfully, we've had a governor who put his foot down and protected us from the chaos. 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While ICE creates chaos nationwide, Governor Lamont's passed laws banning ICE from our schools and places of worship.
12: ICE, go home. We're keeping Connecticut safe without you.
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11: 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That's Ned Lamont.
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0: That was LeVert with Casanova on 94.3 WYBC, the rhythm of the city. All right, so this is what I want you to do right now. Do this for me, all right? Do it for yourself. Text the word summer right now, S-U-M-M-E-R right now to 203-562-9430. And you can win and pay a tickets to the WYBC Summer Day Parties happening Saturday, August 8th from 3 to 7 at the Club Van Dome. Daryl Huckabee is hosting. DJ Platinum on the 1 and 2s. Live performance from my boy, Connecticut sensation Peter Sestero. You got it covered, man. The whole nine. So make sure you text me right now. I got you covered. It's a beautiful thing. Jaheim and Tyler are just around the corner. Keep it here.
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0: D-Train, you're the one for me. It is 94.3 WYBC, the rhythm of the city. All right, it's time for the WYBC Birthday Club. Happy birthday goes out to DJ Ton the Don. Happy birthday. Shonda Brogdon, happy birthday to you. Ian Woods, hey, my brother, happy birthday. Kanika Martindale, also Derek Graham celebrating birthdays today. Olivia Towns, happy birthday to you. Michael Brinkley, happy birthday, Mike. Karen Gore, happy birthday. Cecilia Latrice Parker, happy birthday to you. Ramses Joseph, happy birthday, brother. Austin G. Moore, happy birthday to you. Okay, SWV and Leon Thomas are on deck. So don't move. It's YBC.
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1: Party people, this is the time.
2: Good afternoon, motorists. 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
3: 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And we're going to put your name on the guest list for the WYBC Summer Day Party at Club Vendome. What else got, Trey G?
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1: Sha. Coming right back at you, baby.

0: 94.3 WYBC, the rhythm of the city. Juan Castillo with you. And you know, every once in a while, we got to stop the music to talk about some history, right? Because it's all about the history, here at WYBC and with the Yale Broadcasting Company. It's my pleasure to have in the studio with me, Leroy Cole, who, is it 25, 30 years? What is it?
1: It hasn't been 30 years yet.
0: But it's about 20, 25.
1: About 20 years.
0: So 20 years ago, Leroy was a student at Yale University and also a member of the WYBC, executive board. If people don't know, you're going to know now that WYBC is owned by the Yale Broadcasting Company. This is a company that's actually owned by an undergraduate organization at Yale, right? That has, that owns a radio station, right? And they also run a training program for people from the community and also folks that, you know, that are going to Yale. And Leroy was a part of that, you know, 20 years ago. I watched him grow up, you know. How you doing, man?
1: I'm good. Thank you for having me.
0: Absolutely. Absolutely. So, tell us a little bit about what you were involved with while you were at YBC in the training program.
1: Well, yes. I mean, starting out, growing up, I always loved radio. It was, you know, I was the kid who had it going on, going to sleep at the radio station, turning on it when I woke up. That was my alarm. And so when I came to Yale, that was one of the first things I wanted to do. And I definitely wanted to learn how to, call sports games. So that's what really got me in.
0: Right.
1: And at the time we had the AM station. So I was able to do a show on there. I was able to engineer some of the games. I learned how to call football. I learned how to call basketball. Got to interview Coach James Jones a number of times back then.
0: Right.
1: And that was what really got me in the door and loving it. Happened to be here when the hockey team was really getting rolling as well, and got to meet a lot of great student broadcasters who have gone on many to do amazing things. And some even right out of school, had the chance to work in broadcast with minor league teams and things like that.
0: Right, right, right. And so, by the way, we'll get into that in a minute, but you know, Leroy is now, on the board of governors for WYBC. So he's gone full circle now. And, so tell us about, you know, your journey. So you graduated in, I know I heard Brazil, Singapore, Australia. I mean, I heard, cause over the years, you know, we've been talking that the thing has always been, where's Leroy? Where's he at now?
1: Yes. While I was on campus, I had the chance to learn about Brazil, learn basic Portuguese, and even study abroad one summer in Brazil. And so after college, I went straight to an internship in Rio and was there for 6 months and absolutely loved it. Was able to, after a few intense weeks of just hearing nonstop Portuguese and learning how to be in conversation, I was able to help businesses that were startups that were trying to get their next stage of funding and help them pitch, help them figure out their business model. It was great for a 22-year-old to learn that right off the bat.
0: Right.
1: And when it was time to come back to the US, I was looking for what came next, and my connections I made down there really helped. A Brazilian company was actually looking for their gringo to help with the US operation, and I was their gringo, so it was good. I got to be the number two guy. One of the co-founders had moved to the US to start that off, and I got to learn from him. And when that ended, I did the jobs I could do to get to the next thing. And that's what brought me to all those places. I ended up working full-time for Visa and taking the opportunities that came to me and sometimes making them, just putting it out there that I wanted to go somewhere different. I wanted to find the next thing, and that's what brought me to Sydney and Singapore and eventually back to New York to be around my family.
0: Wow. Unbelievable. and so tell us about, you know, your role now as a board of governor and how important that is to our company.
1: Honestly, when I moved back to New York, I was like, I would love to be part of the board, but I don't know if I have what it takes. And then I got the call to apply to be part of it. And I jumped at it because the radio station was such an important part of my 4 years. You know, as you mentioned, I was part of the e-board. I was treasurer, controller. So really learned how to do budgets back then.
0: Right.
1: And
0: I'm still learning. Yeah, go ahead.
1: And work with the board and now to be on the other side and to get to find a way to support students and support WYBC overall and help shepherd it into the next stage and what comes next and get to support you and the station and 94.3. And I mean, I love all of the board updates, but the favorite one is to just get to hear what's been going on, what's new, how you're number one, how you're killing it, and all the community impact. And so for me, that's the best part is to figure out how to continue to elevate the station, help the students, help you all and make sure it's sustainable and continues to be a part of New Haven. You know, it brought me such joy to be part of the station when I was here.
0: Right.
1: And to just get to say, you know, just get to say those four letters, WYBC, on the air multiple times. And so now to be able to help others with what they want to do and help empower the station, I love it.
0: Well, listen, man, you're a legend, man. You know, you were there from the beginning, man, when the station was struggling and on its way, right? You

0: Because the journey continues, right? The Absolutely. Adventure continues, you know. Thank you so much for coming through.
1: Thanks for having me.
0: Absolutely. Juan Castillo with you. It's the Rhythm of the City, 94.3 WYBC. You got to know your history.
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3: 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And we're going to put your name on the guest list for the WYBC Summer Day Party at Club Vendome. What else you got, Trey G?
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9: Let's be real. With Trump in the White House, times have been tough. But in Connecticut, thankfully, we've had a governor who put his foot down and protected us from the chaos. When Donald Trump cut health coverage, Lamont capped insulin costs, canceled medical debt for working people, and restored the health care funding our families depend on. Now he's working towards universal health care. While ICE creates chaos nationwide, Governor Lamont's passed laws banning ICE from our schools and places of worship.
10: ICE, go home. We're keeping Connecticut safe without you.
9: And as Trump cut taxes for billionaires, Governor Lamont's cutting taxes for the middle class with new plans to make sure big corporations pay their fair share.
10: And we're trying to make life a little less expensive for working families in the middle class.
9: With Trump in the White House, we need a governor with the experience and the backbone to fight back. That's Ned Lamont.
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0: Every Little Step, Bobby Brown. His 94.3 WYBC, the rhythm of the city. Hey, check this out. Tune in tomorrow morning to Dee Dee in the Morning with Daryl Huck and the whole crew. The Hucks had tickets to see Kalani in Mohegan Sun Arena August 23rd. If you know the arts keyword that we announced early today, I announced it, remember? You'll be the runner to win a portable air conditioner from Arts Television and Appliance. So be sure you start listening at 5 a.m. right here on YBC. DJ Platinum is up next with the Evening Jam. Hey, be safe out there. Peace. I'm out of here.
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0: 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Who knew ice cold drinks could be so fire? Six all-new drinks are here now at McDonald's.
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0: 94.3 WYBC, the rhythm of the city. Yours truly, DJ Platinum, kicking off your evening jam on a Tuesday. How was your day today? Did you work a hard, long work shift? Or are you preparing for work now, heading out for the second or third shift? Well, either way, I have your evening covered for the next 5 hours, including a giveaway in the next hour, as well as some info on some upcoming community events. I also have some news about Tweed Airport, and we're going to talk about the Hollywood Walk of Fame class of 2027. Who's in it? Well, you'll have to keep listening to find out. More music right after the break.
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2: 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And we're going to put

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But I understand why. See, it's burning me to hold on to this. I know this is something I gotta do, but that don't mean I want to. What I'm trying to say is that

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